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3: A heat advisory for your Thursday. Mix of sun and clouds, a high of 101. Some clouds tonight, a low near 80. Friday, mostly sunny, a high of 104.
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13: Let's do this thing. 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
1: It's go time. 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You're home for Billy the Kid in the Morning and the best mix of the 2000s. So today, Eminem's going to sing a song for you. We'll get to Snow Patrol this

0: 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Your next shot, right after Eminem.
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And coming up tomorrow, this woman has a secret and she needs our help. She's thinking about doing something a little over the top for her 20-year high school reunion, but she hasn't told anybody yet. 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

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You're absorbing it all. 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

0: Caitlin, were you obsessed with dinosaurs as a kid? Did you have an obsession with them?
1: I really did.
0: It makes sense because now studies are saying kids that were obsessed with dinosaurs have higher intelligence later in life.
1: I know that is absolutely right. Okay.
0: What was your favorite dinosaur?
1: Oh my God, Velociraptor.
0: You're just saying that because of Step Brothers, which I love even more. I was not obsessed with dinosaurs, so this tracks even more. Yeah. Not much intelligence going on over here. I press buttons that play songs. Going to do that next with Justin Bieber and Olivia Dean. It's Mix 102.9.
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for 250th birthday of America are cool, but have you ever seen them at Disney? It's Mix 102.9's Summerween with your chance to win a vacation for four to Disneyland Resort, and that's going to be at Halloween time. We do it every hour on the 10s, so your next shot comes up at 10:10 tonight. I could be

Is the State Fair of Texas the best fair in the country? This list says no. I can't take a list seriously because they don't even have them in the top five. Number six overall. Come on, guys. What are we doing here? Fried bubble gum? Hello? Big Tex? It's Mix 102.9.

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1: Yes, yes, yes. 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

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With your chance toward a vacation before to Halloween time at the Disneyland Resort every hour on the 10s. Got another keyword for you after Ariana Grande in 3 minutes.

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0: thoughts on the smashing of the cake in the face at the wedding?
1: Yes.
0: You say yes?
1: Yes. Yay.
0: You're into that?
1: At the end of the night, why not? Isn't that the memory?
2: Yeah, I guess.
0: This wedding photographer has gone viral. He said almost 100% of the weddings that he's photographed that did that ended in divorce. I mean, it's only one photographer, but I wonder how many weddings he went to. Lil Jon Huntrix coming up next. 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
12: This is Chelsea Handler from Dear Chelsea. 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
13: If you come over here to play games, I'ma check you, okay? 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

0: Kelsey, were you on time for work today?
1: I was. I worked from home today, so lucky me.
0: It's impossible to be late for work if you're working from home, I feel like. 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
0: I'll tell you a secret safe with us. 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Again, my argument, 4-day work weeks. We won't be late one day if we do that. 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

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It's Mix 102.9's Summerween. 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
1: Mix 102.9, good morning. Billy the Kid, Candace Lopez is here. Producer Pooh is here. It is Friday. It is going to be hot today. Triple digits, sunny. I am ready for it, though. Got my short shorts on.
2: Nice.
1: Let's do it. I'm just not that short. Don't get too excited.
2: Okay.
1: Pooh. I know you get a little worked up over there.
2: I was happy for you.
1: Candace, how are you?
2: Yeah, I'm good. I think I stole a bag of ice yesterday, though.
1: Gangster.
2: Is ice free or do you pay for it?
3: Yes.
1: Candace, are you being serious?
2: Yeah, no, I'm serious.
1: Outside of a gas station?
2: No, it was in a grocery store.
3: Yes, oh. You paid for it.
2: Well, okay.
1: What do you mean, is it free?
2: Okay, so I was at the grocery store and I only had one small, like, cooler bag. Right. For, like, my cold stuff, and it wouldn't fit everything. And so the girl was like, I'm going to double bag this for you, put all your cold stuff in here, and then just put some ice on top of it. And I was just like...
1: Where do you put ice on top of it?
2: Well, she, like, had... They're, like, like the paper bags with handles, like, really strong ones. And so she was like, patting it on top, like, put the ice on top. And she was like, right over there by the door. And I was like, okay, cool. And so I rolled over there, and I was like, I'm pretty... Like, was she just telling me to take it? So I put... I took the bag of ice and I just put it on top.
1: You took a whole bag of ice.
2: She told me to.
4: Oh, my God.
1: I don't know if she's telling you to take it from their store. She's like, find it. Find some ice. Put it on top.
2: Well, like, I'm checking out. Why didn't she charge me for a bag of ice?
1: You sure she didn't?
3: Actually, I'm not sure.
1: So you just went to the ice cooler.
2: Yeah.
1: Grabbed a bag of ice. And said,
2: I rolled out. Yeah.
3: Wow.
2: That's what she told me to do.
1: Local DJ arrested for stealing bag of ice at Whole Foods.
2: I just thought, like, maybe it's so hot these days, or just like, hey, grab a bag of ice. Like, that's nice.
3: No.
2: If I gotta help bag my groceries in the first place.
1: Candace, nothing is free in this world.
2: Well, she made it act like it was free.
1: Even frozen water.
2: Crazy, right?
1: Yeah.
2: I mean, I don't know. I thought she told me to take it, so I took it.
1: Good for you. Well, you know what? You've done enough business with them, I'm sure.
2: Oh, yeah.
1: I don't even know who it was. But
2: it was Whole Foods. The amount of times I've left a bag because I didn't notice it, trying to gather my stuff full of stuff.
3: This is the best.
1: Wow.
2: Yeah, plus I know I had two avocados, and one wasn't there when I got home, so it's fair.
1: So you lost an avocado in transition?
2: Traded it for, yeah, a bag of ice.
3: She probably charged you for two avocados.
2: So she did. Exactly.
3: So in hindsight, you paid for the ice.
2: Exactly. Thanks, Pooh.
1: Why do they call ice ice?
2: That's a good question. That's a question my kiddo would ask.
1: What are you trying to say? I'm an 8-year-old?
2: No, it's a good question.
1: Like, why don't we just say, oh, I really need some frozen water.
2: Cubes. Frozen water cubes.
1: Yeah, I need frozen water cubes so bad. Can you stop at Whole Foods so I can steal some? You know what I mean?
2: Right.
1: Good for you, Candace.
2: Yeah.
1: Well, I'm proud of you for doing your first criminal activity.
2: Your
1: first crime ever in life.
2: Yeah.
1: Miss Goody Two Shoes herself just out here taking Whole Foods now, one bag of ice at a time.
2: Yeah.
1: Good
2: Sorry,
1: for you.
2: Amazon.
1: Producer Pooh.
2: Anyways.
1: What's up with you?
3: Oh, yesterday I thought I was in a Billy the Kid situation.
2: Oh, I saw your video.
3: Yeah, I dropped my son off, him and his friend off at Netflix house, and I go over here to Spring Valley, right here in Spring Valley and Tollway to get some gas, and next thing I know...
1: The police chase?
3: Oh, it was more than the police chase. It was like 40 cars, cop cars just pulled in.
1: What time was that?
3: It was at 5:36, 6-ish.
1: Yeah.
3: I got caught in that too.
2: Did they call you for backup?
1: Yeah, well, they did.
3: That's why I went on IG. I was like, where you at, Billy the Kid? Because I didn't know.
1: I don't follow you. I'll have to follow you. I didn't see it.
3: Well, somebody crashed up under the tollway, and then the other car took off, heading north.
2: Yep.
3: And everybody just... took off after him, and I was like, what is going on? And I was asking the guy that works at the store. He goes, yeah, they're robbery suspects or something. I was like,
2: again?
3: What?
1: Yeah. I was coming down the tollway a little after 6, and mm-hmm. I saw so many cars, cop cars going up.
2: Yeah.
1: Just zoom, zoom, zoom, zoom. And I was like, what is happening? Sheesh. Our friend is in town.
2: Right.
1: Our friend Ray's in town, and he's like, what? And he's from L.A. He lives in L.A., and he's like, this feels like L.A.
2: He loved it, probably.
1: He's like, I feel like I'm at home.
2: Yeah.
1: And I'm like, yeah, I know. I don't know what's going on. And we were going downtown, and then I get an alert on my phone that I think, Candace, you're going to talk about, that all lanes on the tollway are shut down.
2: Yes, I'm definitely talking about that
1: next. Okay, good.
3: Yeah. It was crazy. Addison, Richardson, Dallas, and the Highway Patrol were all ball chasing them.
2: Wow.
1: And they called me, too. And I was like,
2: Billy PD.
1: Yeah, they called me. They're like, hey, I don't know what you're doing right now, but we're in a chase. We're coming up to your neighborhood.
3: Yeah.
1: And I was like,
3: you didn't help?
1: Well, I was like, I got a dinner. I'm so sorry.
2: Yeah.
1: I got a dinner at 7.
2: You were off the clock.
1: I was off the clock. Yeah. And typically, if I didn't have a dinner, I would activate.
3: Right.
2: For sure.
1: And I, you know, put on my tactical gear and mount up. Regulators.
2: Yeah. Regulate, for sure.
1: I regulate.
2: You should have.
1: Okay. I really should have.
2: Yeah.
3: You should have.
1: Candace. They don't need my help. They really don't.
2: No.
1: Let's kick off the show right now. It is Friday. We got Texas Top Stories coming up next. We got Dirty Little Secret today at 7:30. We have Wheel of Misfortune
2: for God.
1: At 8:30.
2: Oh,
1: that's God. About

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2: I'm peeking ahead right now, Candace Lopez.
3: Yeah.
2: I got a big prize for first caller of the day.
3: You do?
2: Today. Yeah, like we switched it up. I don't know what's going on, but it's tickets to a big show.
3: Oh.
2: Yeah. So I'm just giving you a little heads up. It's one of your favorite. One of your favorites.
3: One of my favorites.
2: He might be a ginger singer.
3: Oh.
2: And not Rick Astley.
4: Never gonna hear
3: No, definitely not that. But I like that song.
2: What's going on, Candace?
3: You were talking about the mess in this area yesterday. Well, a truck carrying a 34,000-pound industrial oven hit a bridge on the Dallas North Tollway yesterday. That was what was causing all of those lanes to back up southbound, because this thing just spilled right out onto the roadway.
2: Oh, it was bad. All lanes southbound right here at 635 shut down. And the crazy part was, is I got an alert, like an Amber Alert type alert on my phone.
3: Wow.
2: I've never gotten one of those. And my friend Ray, who I was with,
3: is
2: in L.A. And he's like, I've never gotten one of those. Huh. It shut down my phone, took over for a minute, and said emergency update on my phone. And
3: heck?
2: It said all lanes shut down for an emergency southbound on the tollway at 635. I don't know if it detected.
3: Well, maybe it was the thing Pooh was talking about.
2: No, that was another thing going on.
3: Yeah, I mean, all this was right during rush hour. I was looking at the like overhead cam and I was like, oh, there's Dix. There's our view. You know? It was good to see like our view from a different, you know, later in the day.
2: Yeah.
3: It was weird.
2: Yeah, that oven was massive.
3: Massive. Thankfully, no injuries were reported, but it took a while for people to even figure out what this thing was. There was just pieces of it everywhere. It just felt right off the truck, but the comments were wild. People were like, we got a big issue cooking up on the tollway.
2: Oh, boy.
3: And then people like, the tollway's cooked. Like, so it gave people kind of a laugh knowing, you know, traffic was only the worst of this situation yesterday.
2: Oh, good.
3: But yeah, if you see a picture of it, that's what it was, giant oven.
2: Glad nobody was hurt. Because I was 40 minutes late for dinner because of it, but yeah, it was bad.
3: Yeah, guys, the Sheriff's Department handling the Nancy Guthrie search has been sued by three Tucson residents who were wrongly identified as being connected to the case. So do you remember that guy they arrested at gunpoint? They questioned him for 4 hours and then released him. I guess he was traveling in a van near the area or something. He's now suing for $2.5 million. Then another man who was handcuffed outside his home while they searched the property, suing for $500,000. And then a woman is suing for $250,000 for damages caused by deputies executing a search warrant.
2: Everybody's
3: so
2: suing.
3: What a mess. This Pima County Sheriff's Department is going through. They have that reality show. I just can't believe this is real.
2: I'm actually going to sue him, too.
3: You might as well.
2: Everybody else is.
3: Yeah. But can you imagine, is that worth it, $2.5 million, if you were just, you know, questioned by the police, arrested, and then released?
2: I mean, that's the thing, is people now sue for everything.
3: Yeah,
2: scare. I mean, I think that person's saying that he was detained, and you know, pretty much he's saying he was kidnapped.
3: Yeah, for 4 hours.
2: For 4 hours, I was pretty much kidnapped by the police.
3: Right. Yeah, technically. Guys, this is the best news ever. Alicia Silverstone, she's coming back as Cher for a Clueless series at Paramount Plus. The show will take place 30 years after the movie. I could not be more excited for this.
2: I mean, it is an old school classic.
3: It is. That movie, I mean, it like really opened my eyes to the world of like, you know, Beverly Hills and just like how the other side lives. I can't wait. So Cher is now a successful business owner and mom. She, I guess, thinks she has it all figured out until her daughter starts high school, which has her feeling clueless. The original movie's director and producer are part of this. It doesn't have a title or expected release date yet, but if this sounds familiar, last year it was in the works at Peacock and then it got scrapped.
2: Okay, that's what I'm thinking of. I'm like, I thought this already happened.
3: Yeah, no, it was a thing and then it wasn't a thing. Now it's back for Paramount Plus. No word yet on if any other returning cast members will be back, but I would love to see Paul Rudd, Stacey Dash, Donald Faison. Please join the show. The soundtrack was epic. It's going to be huge.
2: Should I watch the original?
3: Yeah. You would love it just for the music, I bet.
2: Yeah, how do I know all the quotes from the movie? Like, I know. I've never seen the movie.
3: Yeah.
2: But who's watched it multiple times?
3: Have you?
4: A couple of times, but back in the day, I need to refresh my memory on it.
2: He watches every girly movie possible.
4: Yeah.
3: Good
2: I mean, everything.
3: You,
2: no, I'm not mad at it.
3: Yeah. You can relate.
2: Yeah, he loves. Oh, yeah. He totally relates to Clueless.
4: As if.
2: Yeah.
3: All right. Well, us ladies are excited about
2: good.
3: It.
2: I'm so excited
3: I'll keep
2: too.
3: You posted. Yeah. I'm Candace Lopez. Those are your Texas top stories on Mix 102.9.
2: Why don't we do this? First call of the day coming up next. I have tickets to go see Ed Sheeran.
3: Yay.
2: That's a big show.
3: Huge.
2: It's in October. Isn't it AT&T Stadium?
3: Yeah.
2: You got to win these. We'll do it for next. Sure. Get ready.
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0: Are We Ready? First caller of the day on Mix 102.9. Billy the Kid, Candace Lopez, Producer Pooh. By the way, 7:30, we got Dirty Little Secret. Don't miss today. This girl is thinking about doing something crazy for her high school reunion.
1: Oh, no.
0: That's the secret.
1: Okay.
0: It's a good one. But I also, it's crazy, but I also kind of get it. So you just listen, 7:30, Dirty Little Secret. And by the way, thank you to whoever just messaged about the ice at Whole Foods.
1: Oh,
0: Candace. Because
1: yeah.
0: Candace thought she stole a bag of ice. She did.
1: Well, no.
0: Somebody messaged you.
1: Kelly said Whole Foods gives out complimentary bags of ice to customers, not the big bags, that they're the small ones. And that's probably what she meant because she works at Whole Foods.
0: Okay. Did you take a big bag?
1: No,
0: or small?
1: I took a small one because I needed it to fit on top of the grocery bag.
0: Oh, then you're okay.
1: Yeah. Yay. Okay.
0: Okay. Yeah.
2: I would have took conscience. The big one, though.
0: No warrants for your arrest.
1: Thanks,
0: yet.
1: Kelly.
0: Okay. 833-787-1029. A first caller of the day today gets Ed Sheeran tickets.
1: What?
0: I know.
1: AT&T
0: Stadium, October 24th. I think it's happening. Yeah. The 24th. Mm-hmm. That's going to be a big show. He puts on such an incredible performance every time. If you want to go, caller number one right now, we'd like to hook you up first thing bright and early and on a Friday, too, going into the weekend with some Ed Sheeran tickets. 833-787-1029. Good luck. This is Mix.

0: Mix 102.9. Good morning. Billy the Kid. Candace Lopez is here. So is Producer Pooh. We have so many chances to get that Disneyland trip today. Summerween. Summer, yeah. Because we're giving it away in the summer. Ween, because it's a Halloween trip.
1: Yeah.
0: Summerween.
1: You want to wait till Halloween for sure.
0: Oh, yeah. No.
1: It's so fun.
0: I've heard. I've never been. I've never been to Disneyland.
1: Deck the park out. It's just like pumpkins everywhere. It's so fun.
0: Yeah. And this would be airfare, hotel. You get to bring someone. We pay for the trip. Hook it up. Next shot to win at 7:10. All right. Let's do it right now. First call of the day. Ed Sheeran tickets. Who's this?
2: This is Corey.
0: Corey. What's up, Corey? Where are you from?
2: I'm from Decatur, Texas.
0: Decatur. Guess what? You are calling number one. Congratulations.
2: Let's go.
0: Yeah. Ed Sheeran tickets are all yours. You're going to be there watching that little magical ginger perform at AT&T Stadium. I love that guy. No, it's going to be
1: a
0: good time.
1: You make him sound like a leprechaun.
0: He is.
2: I love that guy, and I love y'all.
0: Oh, we love you more, Corey.
2: Man, this is awesome. Y'all are the best.
0: Hey, thank you, Corey. Yay. We appreciate that. Man, where are you going to work right now?
2: I just pulled in the gate 1 minute ago.
0: Nice. What do you do?
2: I work for the city of Fort Worth.
0: Shout out to city of Fort Worth.
1: Hey.
0: For you, Corey. Thank you. We appreciate you listening. Have fun at the Ed Sheeran show. Who are you going to take?
2: I'm going to take my wife.
0: Oh, good. Yay. Little date night. Well, have a great time, and we appreciate you listening for real, man. Thank you.
2: Thank you, guys. Y'all have a wonderful Friday.
0: You too. I like Corey's energy.
1: Yeah, same.
0: I need that first thing in the morning.
1: For sure.
0: Ed Sheeran does put on an incredible show.
1: Yeah.
0: But if you ever want to hear what a leprechaun sounds like, all you got to do is ask Candace Lopez to do her pirate accent.
1: Oh, yeah, you know.
0: Yeah, there it is.
1: Mateys.
0: I'm not sure that's a pirate. But
1: it's not.
0: Either way, I love your Irish pirate accent. Okay, real or fake news. I'm going to give you three headlines. You got to tell me which one is the fake story. Which one is the fake story, and the news is crazy. So sometimes this is difficult. Headline number one. Are you ready?
1: Yep.
0: Wyoming woman set to marry gets cold feet, so she burns down the church.
1: Okay.
0: Wyoming woman set to marry gets cold feet, so she burns down the church.
1: Okay.
0: All right. Headline
1: That's
0: number
1: one
0: two.
1: Way to do it.
0: Yeah. I should have done that a couple times.
1: Oh.
0: I'm kidding. Kinda. Headline number two. North Carolina woman charged with assault after stabbing her boyfriend with hot dog.
1: What?
3: Wait, what?
0: North Carolina woman charged with assault after stabbing her boyfriend with hot dog.
1: Okay.
3: What dog is that?
0: Headline number three. Researchers say people who say they're, quote, 5 minutes away are on average actually 21 minutes away. Researchers say people who say they're, quote, 5 minutes away on average are actually 21 minutes away.
1: That's funny.
0: All right, you got three headlines right there. Which one is the fake story? Candace Lopez, I think, hasn't won anything this week.
1: No, not at all.
0: Wow. I mean, if you go 1 week without winning anything, not one time, that is going to be a record on the show.
1: Yeah, it will be.
0: Can you...
1: It's the heat getting to me.
0: It is.
1: Yeah.
0: It is the heat. So, well, you could turn it around today. Do you want to take the first guess or do you want to pass it to Pooh?
1: Oh, this is a hard one again today.
0: It's tough.
1: I guess I'll go first today. Lock me in for the hot dog stabbing.
0: Really?
1: Yeah.
0: Okay. Oh, you were going to pick that?
3: Yeah.
0: Of course he was. All right, let's lock that in. You were locked in. Producer Pooh, a.k.a. LaPooh-Pooh, a.k.a. Clarence.
1: Theo.
0: A.k.a. Theo.
3: God, I got a lot of a.k.a.s.
0: Got a lot of nicknames.
1: Professor Pooh.
0: Professor Pooh. Which one do you think is the fake story?
3: Lock me in for that first story, burning down a church.
0: Okay.
3: Because I'm scared.
0: You don't want to get married, so you burn down the church?
3: Yeah.
0: Sounds like a reasonable thing to do.
1: Sounds like a Lifetime movie.
0: It really does.
1: Yeah.
0: And a bad one.
1: For sure.
0: Let's lock that in. Who is going into the weekend with a big fat dub?
1: Uh-huh.
0: It is me. Yes, it is. I win today because the fake story was actually the last one.
1: Oh.
0: Researchers say people who say they're 5 minutes away are actually 21 minutes away. I just made that up.
1: Sounds about right.
0: Sounds about right.
1: Yeah.
0: If I say I'm 5 minutes away, I'm definitely just getting in the car.
1: Yeah.
0: You know what I mean?
1: Right. I'm on the tollway.
0: If Pooh says he's 5 minutes away, he's just getting in the shower to leave. If Candace says she's 5 minutes away, she's 5 minutes away.
1: Oh, yeah,
3: she's
1: for
3: pulling
1: sure.
3: up.
0: That's the difference between us. All right, let's get to the real stories. This is a wild one. So a North Carolina woman charged with assault after stabbing her boyfriend with a hot dog.
1: So Excuse me?
0: Yep, her name is, I can't pronounce this.
4: Uh-oh.
1: It's fine.
0: Zamone Williams.
1: Okay.
0: 21. Was arrested in Greenville, North Carolina after warrants say she stabbed her boyfriend in the chest, punched him, and cut him in the arm and face. And now she's charged with assault with a deadly weapon along with a domestic violence charge.
1: What?
0: Not sure. Oh, this is why. She stabbed him with a hot dog that was still on the roasting fork.
1: Okay. You tried to trick us.
0: Yeah. Well, no, well, that's what the story says.
1: Okay. Yeah.
0: I'll show you. So they were roasting wieners, which you do over a campfire, you know.
1: Yeah.
0: People do that.
1: Yeah.
4: You roast on.
0: And you got the little fork thing, so it's on the fork. They got into it when that was going down.
1: Oh.
0: And she's like, bro, boink.
1: Right.
0: Stabbed him in the chest with it. He's okay. Thankfully, he's all right.
4: Oh, man.
0: But she's not. She's in jail. She's in the county jail right now.
1: Oof.
0: Come on, Zamone.
1: Yeah.
0: Take it off the fork and just throw the hot dog at him.
1: At his head. Yeah.
0: Yeah.
1: Yeah, exactly.
0: At his head.
4: Bust upside the head with a glizzy.
0: Yeah.
1: Well, yeah, I mean, that's the move.
0: You'll feel better, but nobody's going to get hurt.
1: Right.
4: Yeah. No jail time.
0: I don't know. You never know. Headline, the other real headline that was very disturbing. This is just, sometimes I look at these stories and I'm like, there's no way. So this woman got cold feet. She was getting ready to get married.
1: Yeah.
0: She's getting cold feet. So she's like, all right, what do I do? Her name is Lenita Moreno.
4: Mm-hmm.
0: She was supposed to wed her fiance at the Latter Day Saints Church, but she began having second thoughts. So she headed to a nearby Ace Hardware store where she bought two lighters, which she took back to the place of worship and set this whole entire thing on fire using what as a starter?
1: A Bible.
0: Tampons.
1: No!
4: You lie.
0: Yep. She dug in her purse. She goes, I don't know. I got two lighters and what else do I have? Oh, here we go.
1: Wow.
0: Yep. Authorities say the fire caused $108,000 in damages.
4: Oh, man.
0: Lenita, okay, this is where it gets weird. Lenita Moreno, also known as Tessa.
1: Oh.
0: How do you get Tessa out of Lenita?
4: Yeah.
0: This sounds more like Veronica activities to me.
1: Oh, my God.
0: Either way, she was thrown in jail, and she might be there for a while for arson and many other things, but yeah.
1: Wow. Why? She got out of that wedding, though.
0: Yeah. But did she get married? No. You know what? Honestly, yeah. I still think this might be the more rational decision. No? Okay,
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0: 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Good morning. It's Billy the Kid. Candace Lopez, producer Pooh is here. We got a dirty little secret coming up at 7:30. Also, 8:30, Wheel of Misfortune today.
1: Oh, God.
0: Which, you know, last week we did it every day. Now we're just going to start doing it on Fridays because people liked it. They were like, hey, no, we do it. Do it on Fridays for fun. I'm like, for fun for who?
1: Right.
2: Yeah.
1: Maybe. Two of us.
0: Yeah, I lost last time and I had to eat an entire bag of Taylor Farms parasite lettuce.
1: Yeah, you were fine.
0: Surprisingly okay.
2: Yeah.
0: Surprisingly, I felt better.
2: Really?
0: I think it's because I'm built in the 90s. I think Gen X, just different.
1: Mm.
0: You know what I mean? I know you're an elder millennial, Candace, so you wouldn't relate.
1: No, not at all.
0: And Pooh's a boomer.
2: No, so, I'm not.
0: Either way, I was fine. But we'll play that at 8:30. So we play trivia. And then what happens is whoever loses has to spin the Wheel of Misfortune with just ridiculous things on it. So 8:30 for that. I saw this and this is funny. We haven't done Age Yourself in a while.
1: Yeah.
0: We'll do Age Yourself with blank. Age Yourself sometimes we've done with an old school snack. Age Yourself with a restaurant that's no longer around. Mm-hmm. Today, Age Yourself with an old school struggle that would break people today. Age Yourself with an old school struggle that would break people today. You can always call us at 833-787-1029 or at Billy on the radio if you want to shoot me a DM. I can read it a little bit later on. And this was number what? There's no numbers. It's just number one on the list that I saw. Waiting by the phone for a call.
1: Oh,
2: yes.
1: Okay.
0: And it took me back.
1: Yeah. My kiddo and his cousin in California, who's coming this weekend, they've been into FaceTiming lately. And we were in the car and she called and the connection was bad or the camera wasn't working, something like that. And he was like, I'll just, you know, just call me back in like 30 minutes.
0: Right.
1: Him waiting for her to call just reminded me of this.
0: Yes.
1: He got a taste of what it's like. I'm like, he's like, should I just call her? I was like, no, just wait.
0: Just wait.
1: You said 30 minutes. She'll call.
0: Oh, that's kind of cute too.
1: Yeah.
0: But we used to have to do this all the time.
1: Yeah. Yes.
0: All the time. And I thought, like, I remember a time, and I know I sound like old school unk over here, when we didn't have cell phones.
1: Mm-mm.
0: And I thought, oh my gosh, I remember like my first crush saying she was going to call me.
1: Yeah.
0: Well, I'll call you later on. I'm like, what time? Like, oh, I don't know, around 5. And I would wait. I couldn't do anything. I couldn't go out.
1: Right.
0: God forbid I sent her to our answering machine. Remember answering machine?
2: Yeah. Coming home, seeing that red light.
0: Yeah.
1: Oh,
0: I got a message.
2: You have to hit it. I got to erase it because one of my teachers called.
0: Oh, yeah. That was a thing.
2: Yeah.

0: phones. I'm like, Ryder, they didn't have any.
1: Yeah. Oh my God.
0: And then you'd have to have a quarter and you'd put it in there and then you could dial the number.
1: Right.
0: Or you
1: right.
0: could give somebody the number to that payphone and they could call you.
1: That's right.
2: Exactly.
1: Forgot about that.
0: You would page someone and put that number in the, you know,
1: right.
0: pager, but then you'd have to put your code so they knew it was you.
1: Totally.
0: Because everybody had a code.
1: Right.
0: Didn't you have a code?
1: Yeah.
0: What was your code?
1: I'm not saying it because it's also my bank pin now.
2: Oh, my God. I'll tell you mine. Mine was 187.
0: Oh, yeah. Of course it was.
1: Oh, my God.
0: I think mine was actually 911 or something.
1: Oh, okay.
2: Yeah.
0: Because it was like my birthday, September 1st or something.
1: Oh,
2: yeah. Okay.
0: Age, a struggle that would break people today, an old school struggle. And this person wrote down something funny that sparked a memory, is finding out if you had a snow day. And this was big for me because I grew up north.
2: Right.
0: And it wasn't like now where they just text you.
1: Right.
0: You would have to sit in front of the television.
1: Dude.
0: Or listen to the radio and wait for them to say your school's name in alphabetical order.
1: Yep. You would watch that scroll on the TV and you're like, do I get dressed? Do I not get dressed? Do
2: right
1: I have
2: at the
1: to do
2: bottom.
1: My hair?
2: Yeah. Right at the bottom.
1: Yeah.
2: You come across.
0: But,
1: do I brush my teeth yet?
0: But we would celebrate it like we just hit the Powerball.
1: Yeah.
0: Because when we saw our school's name... Oh, it was like, what?
1: Yes. Yeah. We had that here, too. Yeah. It was only once a year,
0: really?
1: Pretty much. But, oh, yeah, oh, we know what that's like here.
0: Okay, I didn't know that.
1: The best.
0: But nowadays, all you do is like, we'll probably not have it in the night before. It's like you get a text.
1: Right.
0: Like, no school.
1: So lame.
0: Yeah, so lame. So true. Okay, one of the last ones had me laughing. An old school struggle that would break people today, sharing a party line.
1: Oh,
2: yeah.
0: I never did this. Did you?
1: We did three-way calls.
2: Yeah, three-way.
0: What was a party line? I don't remember party lines.
1: Yeah, I think you could call and get like 10 people on it.
2: Yeah.
0: Okay, so several people would get together on one party line?
1: Mm-hmm. Yeah, I think you had to pay, though.
2: Oh.
1: Right?
2: Yeah, that was extra. It costs extra to get a party line.
0: Really?
2: So we just do three-ways. Like, I'd call Candace. She has three-way, and she could call you, and you could call somebody else.
1: But not everybody had it, so you had to get the person that paid for the three-way service.
0: This is going to sound so old, but I remember getting excited when my family got are you ready?
2: What?
0: A cordless phone.
1: Oh, yeah.
2: You couldn't tell me nothing. I'd walk outside.
0: Everybody. I thought I was
2: cordless.
0: Rich.
1: Oh, yeah. Do you remember getting the caller ID box?
0: Yeah. Oh, big deal.
1: What? I can see who's calling?
2: Speaking
1: this
2: of phones.
1: Amazing. It's for you. It's your girlfriend.
2: Remember you couldn't call a person till after 9 o'clock and then the minutes are free?
0: Oh, yes. Yeah.
2: When you first got a cell phone?
1: On my Sprint phone.
0: Yeah. And if somebody called you at like 8:30, you're like, what are you doing?
2: Yeah.
1: Right.
2: Yeah.
1: Stop it right now.
0: Free nights and weekends.
1: Yes.
0: Remember?
1: That plan was life-changing.
0: Oh, God. On the weekends, you couldn't shut me up.
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1: Oh, I am cracking up. I got to get to these calls, these old school struggles. I got some good ones. Renee had such a funny one. We'll talk to her a little bit later on. Leslie, too. So many good struggles from back in the day that kids would never understand nowadays.
2: Never understand.
1: Back in my day. Okay. Candace Lopez, what is going on?
2: Well, the Plano City Council just approved a new $1.4 million police drone program. So these will be different than the ones that they're using right now. These will launch from the tops of city buildings and be operated by trained civilian staff who will communicate with dispatchers. The goal is to help first responders get to emergencies faster and improve overall situational awareness. Hmm. Now, there are some concerns from residents, though, about privacy. People are asking how this footage will be used. They're telling those people these cameras won't even turn on until they get to the scene.
1: Sure.
2: Right. They're also saying these will have special tech to help them find missing people, identify suspects who may be hiding or fleeing, and then also communicate with people at the scene. And then eventually they'd be able to deliver things like Narcan and EpiPen. So really interesting stuff in Plano.
1: It's always such a double-edged sword. Speaking of old school struggles, like technology you want to embrace because there's so many good things that come out of it.
2: Yeah.
1: Then there's also like scary things that you think of. And I'm just to the point in life where there's cameras everywhere.
2: Right.
1: So we're going to be on camera. Do I want to accept it? Not necessarily, but like the big deal about these flock cameras that are everywhere.
2: Yeah, people are going crazy about that.
1: People are freaking out because no matter where you go, you're going to be spotted on a camera.
2: Yeah.
1: And it's just, that's just the way it is.
2: Right.
1: I don't love it though.
2: No, I definitely don't love it. I feel like there's room for improvement.
1: Then there's part of me that wants to just moon the cameras every time I see them. Like that's the old school in me.
2: Yeah. Well, I mean, do it if you want.
1: If I see a Plano drone, I'm going to have the urge to moon it.
3: Yeah.
1: I'm going
2: please
1: to.
2: Don't.
1: But no, I won't. I'm grown up, Candace.
2: Yeah, I know.
1: Please.
2: Sure. Guys, the State Fair of Texas was just named number 6 in Yelp's top State Fair of Festival Foods in the U.S. I feel like we should be much higher on that list.
1: First of all, I love a good list. I'm so mad at that list. Number 6?
2: Yeah.
1: This is the best fair in the world. Get your life together, whoever made this.
2: Yeah. It is a big day for the fair, though, today, though, because all of the stuffed animals for the games on the Midway are getting delivered, which is really exciting. The fair doesn't open until September 25th, but how fun that all the stuffies are going to get delivered today.
1: Well, I always know it's getting close because last year we walked to the fair.
2: Yeah.
1: And it became like a big deal and we gave away like 500 tickets.
2: Yeah.
1: I think we're already planning on to do it this year.
2: Okay.
1: Make it even bigger with more tickets.
2: Yeah.
3: Oh,
2: good.
3: Yes.
1: I'm excited.
2: I am too. Guys, Spider-Man Brand New Day is predicted to earn well over $200 million in theaters this weekend. It brought in $50 million just last night at previews, which is the best Thursday preview release post-pandemic and the third biggest in Hollywood history. This movie's getting really great reviews. People who saw it last night gave it a 98% positive score. It's probably going to knock The Odyssey down, but it's crazy that Tom Holland and Zendaya, who are in the Spider-Man movie, are also in The Odyssey.
1: So
2: they're going to have like the number one and number two movies of the week.
1: Is that a record?
2: I don't know. It's pretty remarkable.
1: Is Spider-Man good?
3: Oh,
2: yes.
3: Yeah.
1: Oh, okay.
2: It's honestly one of my favorites.
3: Yes.
1: Which one?
2: Yeah, the first one for me, though.
1: The first one
3: with Toby.
2: Yeah.
3: Okay.
1: Who was the best Spider-Man?
2: I mean, that's tough.
3: Yeah.
2: People love Tom Holland.
3: Yeah, Tom Holland, he's good. Yeah,
2: Toby's who got me into Spider-Man.
1: Who thinks Tom is hot? That's what I'm talking about.
2: Oh, yeah,
3: I said
2: he's
3: he
2: nice
3: was
2: guy.
3: Cool.
1: Yeah.
3: He's cool.
1: I've never seen a Spider-Man.
2: Oh, okay. I've seen the first one.
3: Yeah, you need to watch
1: that's
3: it.
2: Maybe the second one.
1: Okay, maybe I'll watch it this weekend.
2: Yeah, you should.
1: I won't.
2: Real quick, guys, Kesha is asking fans to send her their teeth again. So she gave out her P.O. box for this. Apparently, this hobby started in 2011 after a fan offered their child's lost tooth and she turned it into jewelry.
1: What?
2: I know. Since then, I guess she's been making necklaces, earrings. She made a belt and she just like stores them around her house in jars, which is like worse than the scabs. Weren't we talking about the scab jar?
1: Yeah, some person collects scabs is the most disgusting thing ever.
2: One of my science teachers did.
1: That's
2: or no,
1: gross.
2: Maybe hers were fingernails.
1: Oh, much better.
2: Yeah, I know.
1: Yeah, what?
2: Yeah.
1: We know somebody who collects fingernails.
3: Yeah, we do.
2: We do?
1: And toenail clippings.
3: Yeah, we do.
1: Yeah.
2: Yeah.
1: Yeah. And I'm always really nice to him because I want to be the last one to die.
2: Yeah.
1: When he goes off.
3: Every time I give him cookies or snacks.
1: Yeah.
3: Every time.
1: Super nice guy.
2: Yeah.
1: Like so nice you almost want to normalize the fact that he collects toenails and fingernails, but then you're like, I can't do that.
2: No, but teeth?
1: teeth is
2: Dude,
1: wild.
2: Yeah. Just random people's teeth?
1: So Kesha asked people, where are they sending the teeth?
2: To her P.O. box in L.A.
1: Why does she want their teeth? I don't get it. She makes jewelry out of them?
2: She makes jewelry, yeah. I mean, do you want a necklace with a random tooth on it? No. I mean, you have like a shark's tooth necklace.
1: Yeah, but I don't have someone from Mesquite's tooth.
2: Well, now you can. Kesha will make it for you, okay?
1: That is insane. Yeah. Human teeth necklace?
2: Weird.
1: What world are we living in?
2: A very weird one. Okay. A very weird one, guys. Wow. I'm Candace Lopez. Those are your Texas top stories on Mix 102.9.
1: Kesha is bizarre.
2: Yeah.
1: You know? Like, it's. I mean, not to say she's super talented.
2: Yeah.
1: But teeth?
2: No.
1: All right. Well, Pooh could send her one when you knocked one out, remember?
3: Oh, opening up the Corona bottle.
1: Pooh tried to open up a Corona bottle to impress a girl with his mouth.
2: Oh, yeah.
1: And a tooth flew out.
3: Yeah, just... Yeah.
1: And the girl was like, oh, cool. Now go pick up your tooth.
3: Yeah.
1: Yeah, that was
2: worth it.
1: Right? Did you end up dating that girl?
3: No.
1: No.
2: Don't try this at home.
1: Yeah, please do not.
3: No.
1: All right. We have the banger coming up next. It's Friday. We also have a dirty little secret on the way.
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0: banger right before we do Dirty Little Secret. It's Mix 102.9. Bailey the Kid, Candace Lopez, Producer Pooh. I'm excited for this banger. Well, actually, last night I was out at Delilah.
1: Oh, yeah.
0: If you haven't been to in Dallas, this place, oh, my God. I mean, there's one in L.A., and it's beautiful. There's a couple. There's one in Vegas. There's one in Miami.
1: Yeah.
0: This place is so next level gorgeous.
1: Really?
0: You feel like you stepped into old school Hollywood.
1: Nice.
0: Like, there's live music. Who knows?
2: Yes.
0: You've been there. It's just gorgeous. So I was going to dinner there last night with a friend who's in town. Great time, great food. And as I was walking out, this girl, Tiffany, grabbed me at the bar, and she was like, hey, play my banger tomorrow.
1: Okay.
0: And I was like, I love that. Yeah. I'm like, she goes, yeah, I thought that was you. I just wanted to say, I listen. I'm like, thank you, Tiffany, so much. I'm absolutely going to play it. What a good request for this banger. Candace, give me a countdown.
1: 3, 2, 1.

0: 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Let me get her on the phone. She has a secret about, well, she's thinking about doing something because she's going to her high school reunion. 20 years.
1: Ooh.
0: Wait till you hear her secret next.

0: secret.
1: Oh, it's on Mix 102.9. Good morning. Billy the Kid, Candace Lopez, Producer Pooh is here. Dirty Little Secret. If you got a secret, 833-787-1029. It is time to confess. Make it good. Okay? It could be anything. I don't care if you want to DM me first and set it up that way. At Billy on the radio, on Instagram. Shoot me a message. We'll figure it out. Yeah, it's anonymous. Promise we will not share your name or info, and you have one. How are you?
2: Oh, I'm pretty good. How about you?
1: I'm good. Okay, so what is going on? You have a confession, a secret. I'm ready for it.
2: Okay, I need y'all to tell me if I've just lost my mind or what. So, my 20-year high school reunion is this fall.
1: Okay.
2: And I am seriously considering hiring a hot, make sure, I want to make it very clear, very hot male escort to be my date.
1: What?
3: No.
1: You are thinking about... Okay, hold on.
2: I know.
1: You're thinking about hiring a hot male escort to be your date for your 20-year high school reunion.
2: Yes. Now, I know this sounds ridiculous. Hear me out.
3: Okay.
2: I was not a popular girl in high school. I was much heavier then. I was very shy, very nerdy, and like I basically hid for all 4 years. And I did not go to any other reunion because I just did not want to have to like relive any of the garbage that was that experience, right? But like my life is very different now that I'm a full-grown adult. And now I look a lot different. I lost like 8 pounds. I had changed my teeth. I feel a lot more confident.
1: Good.
2: In general. I'm very excited because I have a really great career. I provide for myself, and my entire life is something that I'm just very proud of. Right?
1: Well, that's good. You had a glow up. You had a glow up.
3: Yeah, that's awesome.
2: I had a serious glow up. Yeah. The 20 years I got pretty. And anyway, so like the thing that though is that like, you know, like every good rom-com, I don't have like the guy at the end of the story, right?
1: So you want the perfect picture. You want to show up to the reunion going, look at me, I'm hot. I got a great job. I got a hot dude. Life is perfect.
2: Yeah, legit, because you nailed it. Like, I know so many of those girls that I went to school with, like, they did not do the, you know, college career path. And they married, and they have these beautiful families and beautiful children, and they're going to be there looking like they stepped directly out of an Instagram post.
1: Right.
2: Do you know what I'm saying?
1: Right. Is this the worst idea ever? I don't think it's the worst idea ever.
3: No, but their lives aren't also exactly what they look like on Instagram.
1: No.
3: You know, nobody's ever exactly as they appear.
1: No, but I don't know if that matters. I mean, really, because if you're going to the reunion and... And I get why you would want to flex on everyone, especially if you, you know, back in the day you were considered to be quote unquote a nerd or whatever.
3: Mm-hmm. Yeah.
1: And if it makes you feel better, I say, who cares? I mean, really.
3: It's kind of a fun, like, social experiment.
1: Right.
3: Like a role play.
1: It's not like if you were going to see these people all the time, then I'd be like, don't get yourself into a lie that you can't really live with.
3: Right.
1: But if you're going to see them one and done, have some fun.
2: Right. I mean, that's what I'm thinking.
1: Mm-hmm.
2: And like, and even if like, I also was just thinking like, how fun would it be to come up with like the backstory of like how we met? You know what I mean? Like we could have this like funny little story and it could be so, but the other thing is it could also just be like the dumbest thing. And it could be like so Romy and Michelle where I get so found out.
1: That's my only concern. My only concern is for some, and this is the kind of thing that would happen to me, for some odd, weird, crazy reason. They're like, wait, I hired that guy before to be an escort.
4: Yeah. That's great.
3: Right.
1: Well, yeah. I mean, I say it's fun, but at the end of the day, would I do it? Probably not. I say
3: and
1: you
3: spend
1: go in
3: money
1: there.
3: On it.
1: Yeah, like you go in there and you, first of all, I'm sure you can get an attractive man who you would be proud of without paying him.
3: Right.
1: One. Two, you sound fun.
2: Oh,
1: you know, you sound like you're a good time.
2: Thank
1: and
2: you.
1: Why not? And also, just be proud of being you. You had a glow up.
3: Is it worth all this?
1: It almost might be a bigger flex in 2026 to say, I'm having a good time. Look at me. I'm hot. I'm successful. And I don't need a man.
3: Right. All those posts are going around like, all my friends are having babies and getting married. And I'm out here booking trips or whatever.
1: Mm-hmm. Yeah, you're catching flights, not feelings,
3: it's
1: you know?
3: Not the worst thing in the world.
1: But do whatever you want. Listen, the only thing I would say, absolutely, whatever you do, tell us so we can... get an update on it.
3: Right?
2: Totally. I can't wait to tell you how it goes, everybody.
1: All right. Well, let us know if you do or not. And have fun with it and enjoy yourself. Really, it's like it should be a matter of when you're living your best life, you don't have to flex that you're living your best life. People will just feel that energy.
3: Yeah.
1: You know, so that's what you should do.
3: That's true, too.
2: I love it. Thank you so much.
1: You're welcome. Let us know. Hold on. Stay there. Let us know what happens. You don't want to hire someone like that.
3: That's a lie.
1: We laugh about it, but where are they coming from?
3: Yeah, right.
1: And how would I even do that?
3: I have no idea.
1: You know what I mean? Where do you go?
3: Craigslist? I don't know. Facebook Marketplace?
1: Candace.
3: I have no idea. I'm just saying. Craigslist. Trying to help you out.
1: I'll tell you exactly where to go. And click my link for a 20% discount.
3: Oh, God.
1: All right. We have Candace Court coming up next. Get ready for that also. And Wheel of Misfortune at 8:30. And I am not excited about that.
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0: Get settled here with Billy the Kid in the Morning.
1: All right. For the Honorable Judge Candace Lopez on Mix 102.9. It's Billy the Kid. Candace is here. Producer Pooh's here. And I'm laughing because, for whatever reason, Producer Pooh has been moaning a lot behind the scenes.
2: Have
1: you noticed this? Like, so I secretly started recording him.
2: Yeah.
1: Moaning. I don't know what the moans are all about.
2: What's going on, Pooh?
1: I don't know. Like, so when I say moans, they're not really moans. They're like, but it's something that doesn't really pertain to what we're talking about.
2: Yeah, like, the inflection is a little different.
1: Right, and it's a reaction that doesn't really, I don't know, it's a weird reaction to something somebody will say, and I don't know if he's not paying attention, but somebody will say something very, like, hey, I'm thinking about hiring a male escort, and he's like,
3: No!
1: And I'm like, what? So I started taking all the little mm-hmms.
2: Right.
1: And I save them.
2: Because some seem like maybe he just saw like a Chick-fil-A ad on TV.
1: Yeah, that's more like,
3: Yeah.
1: Right. Then every once in a while you'll get one of these too.
3: Ooh.
2: Whoa.
1: Or a,
3: ooh.
1: So I'm just saving them all like,
3: Yeah.
1: So
2: I like it.
1: Just to let you know what's going on over here.

0: to do it at your house, then we can just come over and have a little party at your place.
1: That's a good idea. Tell your mom to throw it.
0: Yeah.
1: Maybe if you're just too stressed.
2: Yeah, there you go. Good compromise.
0: You got things going on? Well, then just easy. Then you throw it. I'll come over. We'll have a good time at your house. Maybe we can do a pool party if you have a pool, whatever the case may be. And there you go. Because, of course, the kid's not going to remember their year birthday party.
1: No.
0: But one day they might go, I'd love to see pics of that. Did we do a smash cake or something or whatever they do?
1: Like, right. I remember doing that. Can you imagine saying, no, honey, we didn't.
2: We went to dinner. We went to Applebee's.
1: Yeah. You weren't worth it.
0: You weren't worth it.
1: Unless you're, you know, just stressed to the max and this, you just don't have the capacity for it, but you have to do something.
0: Yeah. Well, I guess you do. You don't have to.
1: I mean, I would think for your kid someday to know that you did something. Yeah. You know, I love looking at the pictures with Enzo. All we had was like little balloon things going on or a bubble machine going on, and that was pretty much it. Balloons and.
0: And I remember Ryder. My son's first birthday, I remember the Mavs had won the championship. And for whatever reason, I remember we had like a championship Mavs hat and he was wearing it. And when he smashed his cake, he got cake all over it. And I'm a hoarder and I still have the hat.
1: Aww.
0: So now he's 15 and like not a couple of years ago, I showed him the pictures and he was like, oh man, that's cool.
1: Aww.
0: So you will create memories. They might not remember it now, but they will eventually. And it might be something they really appreciate.
1: Yeah, no, I agree.
0: So I would rethink it, but that's just me. I'm not the judge. Candace is the judge. You have the official verdict.
1: Yeah, I don't want you to regret this. Right now, you're guilty of being a one-and-done Donna.
0: Oh!
1: Yeah, this is a big moment. And celebrate yourself, too. You've made it a year of motherhood.
0: She's not a party pooper Patty?
1: She's also that.
0: Okay, she's also
1: that.
0: Yeah,
1: don't regret this. Do something. You don't have to have a big blowout with carnival games and animals and things like that. Just have a little cake and do something.
0: I like that idea. Yeah. She is guilty of being a
1: one and done Donna.
3: Mm-hmm.
0: Yeah.
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2: You got a chance to go to Disneyland. Coming up next, we're doing this all day. So many chances to win your trip, airfare, hotel on us. It's Summerween, so get ready. Candace, what's going on?
3: Well, our area right in front of our building yesterday was an absolute mess. We had a police chase out front, and then this truck that was carrying a 34,000-pound industrial oven hit a bridge on the Dallas North Tollway yesterday. This thing spilled out into the southbound lanes, blocked up everything. There was pieces of this all over the roadway, and this was right during rush hour.
2: Oh, it was a mess. Yeah, right by 635. I think it actually hit the bridge.
3: Yes.
2: The 635 bridge.
3: It did.
2: So I was going to dinner. They shut all the lanes down. I'm trying to get downtown. I can't. I was like, all right, so we go around. And then on the way back from dinner, there was about 50 cop cars, construction crews, because I think they were making sure the structure of the bridge was okay.
3: Oh, okay. That makes sense.
2: You know, but this thing was massive.
3: Yeah, huge. And there were just parts of it everywhere. People didn't know what this thing was until, you know, a few hours later, but no injuries were reported, thankfully. But it just fell right off that truck. And people commenting were having a ball with this whole oven thing, saying, we're cooked. Tollway is cooked. Yeah.
2: And then there was a police chase.
3: Yeah.
4: Yes.
2: Right in the same area. Yeah, they were going north on the tollway. What did they do? Rob someone?
4: Yeah, some robbery suspects. And I was like, what? What's going on?
3: Jeez.
4: And they caught one guy up under the bridge, but the other one took off and headed north. And Addison, Highway Patrol, Dallas, DPD chased them, everybody.
2: Oh, there were so many cops.
3: Wow.
4: I was like, what's going on?
2: I saw them going the other direction. And by the way, I don't know where it was from, but I saw a cop car, Tesla.
4: Yeah.
3: What?
2: Undercover.
3: What?
2: Yeah. I mean, out of nowhere, I see like a Tesla.
3: The truck? The Cybertruck?
2: No, an X, I think it was. You know, like the SUV?
3: Yeah.
2: And it's zooming north on the tollway with lights and sirens, but no logos.
3: Weird.
2: I'm like, what is, where are we at?
3: Yeah.
2: It was kind of awesome.
3: Weird day up here in North Dallas yesterday. Yeah. Guys, the Sheriff's Department handling the Nancy Guthrie search has been sued by three Tucson residents who were wrongly identified as being connected to the case. So you do remember that first guy that I guess was driving close to the area in like a delivery van or something? He was arrested at gunpoint and questioned for 4 hours and then released. Well, he's suing for $2.5 million. Then another man who was handcuffed outside his home while they searched the property is suing for $500,000. And then there's a woman suing for $250,000 for damages caused by deputies executing a search warrant.
2: Yeah, so they're all saying they got detained illegally and they were pretty much kidnapped and questioned for no reason. But I'm like, well, no, there was reason.
3: Right.
2: You were in the area where there was a crime and they're just questioning you about what happened.
3: Right. But weird, like group of random suspect non-suspects, you know, that are now fighting back.
2: But $2.5 million because you got questioned for 4 hours?
3: Yeah, that's a lot.
2: Seems excessive.
3: Yeah, I mean, maybe he gets half and he's happy, you know?
2: No.
3: He would be.
2: Well, he would be happy, but taxpayers wouldn't be.
3: Yeah, definitely not. Guys, this is really good news. Alicia Silverstone is coming back as Cher for a Clueless series at Paramount Plus. The show will take place 30 years after the movie. So in the show, Cher is now a successful business owner and mom. So she thinks she has it all figured out until her daughter starts high school, which has her feeling clueless. I could not be more excited about this.
2: I didn't even know this was working. This from iconic line. I didn't know it was from that.
3: You didn't?
2: No.
3: Oh my gosh.
2: I've never seen Clueless.
3: That's crazy. That movie just changed my life. Like, just perspective. I just remember it being so unique.
2: What year did it come out?
3: I'd have to look that up. But I just remember even the soundtrack too when I heard that song Kids in America or We're the Kids in America. That was on the soundtrack. I thought someday I'm gonna like have a convertible and
2: and you did.
3: Yeah, I did. And yeah, listen to this song in it.
2: Did you play that song?
3: Absolutely.
2: Did you scream?
3: Pretty much.
2: Okay, good.
4: It came out in 1995.
3: Okay, that was going to be my guess.
4: Yeah, that was my little sister's favorite movie.
3: Too. Yeah, wow. The original movie director and producer are part of this. They haven't said what the title's going to be or when it would come out, but this was a whole thing in the works with Peacock last year, and then it got scrapped. They haven't said whether cast members like Paul Rudd, Stacey Dash, or Donald Faison would join the show, but I'm crossing my fingers because I'd love to see them all back.
2: Yeah, that'd be fun.
3: It would be. I'm Candace Lopez. Those are your Texas Top Stories on Mix 102. 102.9.
2: Got a chance to go to Disneyland. We'll do that right now. Also, too, get ready. We got Wheel of Misfortune next.
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0: Wheel of Misfortune is coming up next on Mix 102.9. I hope you're ready. I'm not. I'm going to be honest.
1: No, same.
0: I'm not ready. We'll play trivia. Junior's coming in. He'll read us the questions. Whoever loses trivia has to spin the Wheel of Misfortune on the wheel. Some ridiculous things. Of course, there are some new things because we had to get rid of the old things that we did and we lost.
1: Right.
0: So new stuff. You know what? We'll go over what's on the wheel and we'll just do it next.
1: Okay.
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0: Oh, come on down. Let's start the Wheel of Misfortune. It's Billy the Kid, Candace Lopez, Producer Pooh. We did it all last week. Now we're just going to do it on Fridays because all week I'd lose my mind.
3: Oh, yeah. That's enough. Once is enough.
0: Yeah, I've been seeing a Pooh in a denim skirt last week. Which went viral online.
4: Oh, don't remind me.
0: Which, of course, it goes viral.
3: Of course.
0: Of course, Pooh in a Britney Spears crop top. In some socks with sandals.
3: A Walmart fit.
0: Walmart outfit was fire, and people loved it. Yep. I mean, I think it's close to a million views at this point.
3: Is it really?
0: I don't know, but people are going to stop pooing the streets. Hey, aren't you the grown man?
4: Yeah. Right. With the fist.
3: Where's your scooter?
0: Yeah, wearing a Britney Spears early 2000s outfit, riding a Razor scooter all day. Yeah. Some of the new things on the Wheel of Misfortune. Are we ready to go over this?
3: Yeah, what is it?
0: We have new things. Wear kids' floaties all day.
3: What, like the arm things?
0: Swim floaties.
3: Oh God.
0: Which would make sense today because we're going to NRH2O.
3: True.
0: To party with everyone after the show from 11 to 1. Come on by. Love to see you.
3: Yeah.
0: But if it doesn't land on today, even today it's embarrassing because you're a grown person.
3: Well, yeah.
0: Wearing little kids.
3: But it makes sense-ish.
0: Right, but if you land on like another day if this happens.
3: Oh, God.
0: This is going to be awful. Imagine just a random Monday.
3: Right.
0: And we're have something else to do. We're wearing floaties all day.
3: Oh.
0: What else? We have Take Shots is on the wheel still.
3: Mm-hmm. Okay.
0: Candace's pick. Say Moo.
3: What is Say Moo?
0: Now, Say Moo is a challenge where if you lose, you have to call somebody of our choice and see how many times you can say Moo without them really going, what are you doing?
3: Oh, my God.
0: Right? We've done this before, and it was so funny. We had to call our boss and say it back in the day.
3: Okay.
0: Right. And we're like, hey, we were just seeing what you were up, Mew. He was like, what? What you're up to? So it's funny. That'd be a good one. There's also move over, three left or three right.
3: Oh.
0: So if you land on that, you have to move left or right. So you'll have the choice of whatever's three left or right.
3: Okay.
0: There's Instagram takeover, which we would control the loser's Instagram all day. Mm. There's sing all day, so you could no longer talk, and you would have to sing everything you say.
3: Good.
0: Yeah, exactly. Candace would actually love that.
4: Yeah, love that.
0: There's face tats, temporary face tats. There's wax a body part.
3: Ooh. Who picks the body part?
0: Good question.
3: Okay, I think you get to pick it if you land on
0: it. No, we would get to pick it.
3: No.
0: There's no way.
4: Oh.
0: It'd have to be reasonable. There was no way we're going to let you pick your own body part.
4: Why not?
0: So let's get to it. Are you ready?
3: Just trying to get creative.
0: Here we go. Let's do the Wheel of Misfortune.
3: All right.
4: Yeah.
0: Thank you to Junior, of course, who does traffic for us. He also is our host for Wheel of Misfortune. He does the trivia, and he does a lot of research. So thank you. And he makes it very fair.
3: Yeah. No,
0: so
3: he has been
0: when
3: fair.
0: You lose, you lose. You spin the wheel.
4: Right.
0: We don't complain about it. This is non-biased. I don't control the questions. I think we're ready when you are. So we chime in with our name.
4: Yes, we do.
0: Last time we played, it was Pooh who lost.
3: That's right.
0: But we've all lost.
4: Yeah.
3: Yeah.
4: You lost last time. You had to eat the salad.
0: No, I had to eat the... Yeah, I did. Oh,
3: that's
0: I did
3: right. The
0: last.
3: Taylor Farms lettuce.
0: Yeah. I did lose last.
4: Yeah.
0: And I had to eat the bag of Taylor Farms lettuce.
4: Yeah.
0: And I did not get sick.
3: Good. Yeah.
0: My stomach is built, like, different. I think in radio, we have survived so much leftover food and just filth.
4: Right.
0: Yeah. That my stomach was like, parasite, so? I ate things that have sat out in the break room lukewarm for hours.
4: Right.
0: So what's a parasite?
3: You know? Guidelines here.
0: All right, here we go. Let's start the trivia. Question number one, 5 questions. Whoever gets the least amount of questions loses. Let's do it.
5: All right, here we go. What river forms most of the border between Texas and Mexico?
0: Billy.
3: Ooh, Candace.
0: The Rio Grande.
5: You are correct.
4: Oh, yeah. Okay,
3: Billy.
0: Up one.
5: All right, question number two. What famous California zip code became a household
0: Billy.
5: Name?
4: Golly.
0: 90210.
5: Man, you're making up for the last week.
3: I don't know.
0: No, you don't have to. Listen.
4: It just seems unfair.
0: Why is it
3: I gotta get my mind right.
4: Just say
5: it. But what if I changed it and he got it wrong because he didn't listen to the question? That's
3: on
5: him.
3: That's why I never jump. Okay, it's
0: exactly.
3: fine.
0: That's
3: I know
0: fine.
3: Your ways now.
0: He might be faking me out.
3: Right.
5: Yeah, I'm a trickster.
0: Yeah.
4: That's fine. That's fine.
5: All
3: so
5: right,
3: far,
5: here we
3: you're
5: go.
3: Not.
5: What is the largest organ in the human
0: Billy.
5: Body?
0: Billy.
5: That was Billy. Again, before I finish.
0: Skin.
5: Correct.
0: Your skin.
3: Wow.
5: I think you got to sit out for the rest of the questions.
0: No, I'm playing.
5: All right.
0: Come on. I do have to sit out. So now, am I immune?
5: Kind of. There's only two left.
0: Yeah,
5: and you already
0: so
5: got
0: it's
5: three.
0: Between Candace and Producer Pooh. I'll sit out.
4: Okay.
3: Okay.
5: All right, here we go. Which Texas-born artist is known as the Queen of Tejano
4: Pooh.
5: Music? That was Pooh.
4: Selena Quintanilla.
5: Beanie Beanie Bum Bum. Last name, too. You got the last name, too.
4: Beanie Beanie Bum Bum.
0: It is down to one question.
3: No, there's one more question.
0: One more question.
5: One more question.
0: Which you could tie. Yeah. Then there will
3: right.
0: be a tiebreaker. But if Pooh
3: okay.
0: gets this question, then you lose.
3: Okay.
4: Okay.
5: All right, here we go. What city is the TV show The Office set in?
3: Pooh.
5: That was Pooh. It was Pooh. Close, but that was Pooh.
3: Oh, my God. Are you serious?
0: Come on, Pooh.
4: It's Pennsylvania.
5: City.
4: City.
3: Candace.
4: Oh, God, I forgot the city.
0: I think it goes to Candace.
5: I think so.
0: Candace, you get a pick because he's
3: having a brain fart. I was thinking it was Stanford, but.
0: Billy. Oh.
5: It wasn't Stanford.
0: It is.
3: That's Connecticut.
0: Is that your final guess?
3: Oh, God, what is it? I know.
0: Scranton.
4: Yeah, that's Scranton's
5: correct.
4: Yeah, that's what I was going to say. God, dog.
0: You too.
3: I said
0: okay.
3: Stanford.
5: Well, 4-1, right?
0: Yeah.
5: Was that five questions?
0: Yeah.
5: No. So Candace loses.
0: Wait, no, I thought that was. That was the
3: one. I didn't even get one today.
4: Yeah, you had three.
0: Oh,
4: I had one.
3: My God. I swear I answered the same, but I was wrong.
0: Candace.
3: Stanford, Scranton. That's what Scranton. Whatever.
0: Oh, no.
3: Oh, my God.
0: Man.
3: I
0: hate
3: tired
0: to see Candace lose.
4: I know you're my sister, but sorry about your bad luck.
3: Don't get too excited. I might land on something past the L.
0: That's a good point.
4: Okay.
3: Candace's pick.
0: That is a good point. She could land on past the L. She could
3: it's
0: land
3: not over
0: on.
3: Till I spin.
0: Candace's pick. You will spin the wheel of misfortune.
3: Oh, God.
0: Coming up next.
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2: Yes, it is, and Candace Lopez has lost.
3: Oh, my gosh.
2: I know, and I don't love to see it.
3: Good.
2: I don't really
3: Thank you.
2: To see Candace lose because she's like our little sister, so we want to protect her, but I also don't like to see myself lose.
4: Me either.
3: So,
4: and I usually always lose at everything.
2: Well,
4: so
2: that's so sad. All right, so we play trivia. Whoever loses the trivia has to spin the wheel of misfortune. Just a heads up so you know what's on the wheel. It could be everything from take shots for the rest of the show.
3: Jeez.
2: It could be sing all day instead of talk. It could be Candace's pick.
3: It could be something
2: she might like. It could be pass the L. So even though
3: love that.
2: You lose, you could pass the punishment to me or Pooh.
3: Right.
2: And we do have to go to NRH2O today from 11 to 1. We're going to be out there hanging out, so come by. So whatever it is, that punishment might be existing out there as well.
3: Yeah.
2: Are we ready to spin the wheel? Get over there, Candace. You got to spin this wheel. I know. All right, here we go. All right, it's time to spin the wheel. Candace rarely has to spin it. She's only lost like one time before.
3: Yeah.
2: Okay. Are you ready to spin it? Candace is taking her time.
3: Sorry.
2: All right. You ready, Candace?
3: Ready.
2: All right. Spin that wheel. Hold on. We got to do it proper. 3, 2, 1.
0: Wheel of misfortune.
2: Spin that wheel. Oh, it's spinning. It's spinning. It's spinning. And it has landed on. It has landed on. It has landed on Instagram takeover.
3: Oh, God. What does that mean? Y'all
2: that
3: take
2: means
3: over my Instagram?
2: For the rest of the day, we get to take over your Instagram.
3: No, I have work stuff. I do have
2: Candace,
3: work things to do today.
2: I'm sorry.
3: I'm giving away Ranger
2: Candace,
3: Suite tickets
2: well,
3: on my Instagram.
2: No, we're giving away.
4: Yeah, we're all.
2: Thank you, Bailey and Galleon.
4: Yeah.
2: We're giving away Ranger Suite tickets today.
3: Okay.
2: So hand it over for the next 24 hours. Well, till the end of the day.
4: Yeah, at least.
3: Okay, yeah.
2: I'm not, we're not
3: it's Friday.
2: Staying the night with you.
3: Yeah.
2: That'd be weird.
3: That would be weird.
2: Or it might be fun. I don't know.
3: A slumber party?
2: So I'm thinking about now. Oh, man, this is exciting. At Candace on air.
4: Yeah.
2: At Candace on air. Pooh and I get to control everything. And listen, I mean, we might make some money. You got a good following.
4: Yeah, you do.
3: So yeah,
2: I'm trying to think about what I want to do, huh?
3: God.
2: What can we do?
4: They're always begging her to sell feed pics. So.
3: Oh, no.
2: You guys
3: put feed pics on there?
4: Who said it has to be her feet?
2: Yeah, that's a good point.
3: God.
4: To make the
3: Better
4: money.
3: Not be yours, Pooh.
4: No, Billy has those cute feet.
2: She also has a very strong female following.
4: Oh, yeah.
2: So maybe we could leverage that to get Pooh a date.
3: Oh, yeah.
2: Oh, she likes that.
3: I would
2: be
3: okay if you guys play the dating game for Pooh on my Instagram.
2: Okay.
3: Well, slide into my DMs.
2: If she likes that, I don't know if I want to do it.
4: Yeah, it's got to be something that's uncomfortable.
3: That'd be
4: uncomfortable.
3: Fun, though.
2: Yeah.
3: Oh, my God.
2: Well, you know what, Pooh? Sometimes we go behind the scenes, like in the bathroom, and do stuff.
4: Oh, yeah, we do.
3: Please don't take my phone in the bathroom. Seriously.
2: Well, and we get to go to the water park?
4: Yeah.
3: Oh God,
2: there's so many opportunities. What do I want to do?
3: This is actually awful.
4: Hey, you love cheese.
2: Maybe I do love cheese.
4: Go live and just eat cheese.
2: Should we Insta live?
3: Oh, my God.
2: Or should we
4: just go live and eat cheese?
2: Or I just thought about this.
3: The cheese show?
4: Yeah.
2: Should we pretend we are candy?

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1: 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Yeah.

0: Candace on air. 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It's Mix 102.9 because Pooh and I are already plotting. We get to take over your Instagram for the day. So we're thinking about being influencers and just selling stuff. We might start a pyramid scheme.
1: Oh, what? Yeah.
0: We got a lot of stuff going on. So
1: don't post your Venmo.
2: Wait, don't you got a Poshmark account?
1: I do.
2: Yeah, let's get our sell on.
0: Venmo, good idea. Yeah. Texas Top Stories next. What you got, Candace?
1: Yeah, I
0: got
1: to tell you what's getting delivered to the State Fair of Texas today. It's not Big Tex yet.
0: It's not Big Tex.
1: No, but it's exciting.
0: Can you believe Monday's going to be August 3rd already?
1: No, I can't.
0: Monday will be August 3rd. All right, Texas Top Stories coming up next.

0: Got a chance to win a Disneyland trip on us. Coming up next, we're doing it all day long.
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0: All right, Candace Lopez, what's up?
3: Well, the Plano City Council just approved a new $1.4 million police drone program. So these will be different than the ones they're using now. They will launch from the tops of city buildings and be operated by trained civilian staff who will then communicate with dispatchers. The goal here is to help first responders get to emergencies faster and improve overall situational awareness. There are some concerns from residents, though, of course, about privacy, who are asking how this footage will be used. They're saying the cameras won't even turn on until they get to the scene, but it's hard to think that that's the case when there's just cameras, you know?
0: Also,
3: how do you know?
0: At what point is there going to be so much drone traffic in the air where it's going to be an issue?
3: Right, yeah.
0: Because you got all these drone deliveries, DoorDash, you got Walmart, you got this drone, that drone. Before you know it, it's just going to be like, chaos.
3: Yeah. People who live near these quote-unquote drone highways are saying, I can hear this inside my house. I can hear them going by.
0: We have so many weird things we got to face. Like drone highways.
3: Super weird. Super weird. Yeah, they're saying also these would eventually be used to make deliveries of things like Narcan and EpiPens or, you know, things emergency services need. So we'll see how this plays out. I'll keep you posted, though. Guys, the State Fair of Texas was just named number 6 in Yelp's top state fair of festival foods in the U.S. I feel like that's not accurate.
0: How is it number 6? We have the best state fair in the world.
3: Yeah, 100%.
0: Hands down, the best food, the best mascot, I guess you could say.
3: Yeah.
0: Who's better?
3: I mean, do other state fairs have like a mascot and a guy and like people just, you know, live
0: no.
3: for this person to
0: no.
3: show up?
0: I know the only other fair that I think is legendary is, I know the Minnesota State Fair.
3: Okay.
0: Is a big one.
3: Yeah.
0: But nothing's bigger than ours.
3: No.
0: And what's number 1 on the list?
3: I have to pull it up for you.
0: Whatever.
3: I got so mad, I just threw it away.
0: Yeah, it doesn't even matter.
3: I know. It is a big day, though, for the fair, too, guys, because all of the stuffed animals for the games on the Midway get delivered today.
0: Okay, cool.
3: It makes me so happy. The fair opens September 25th in theaters today. Are you excited about this, Billy? Spider-Man?
0: Brand new day?
3: Yeah, it's predicted to earn well over $200 million this weekend. It brought in $50 million last night at previews, which is the best Thursday preview release post-pandemic and the third biggest in Hollywood history, but it's getting great reviews.
0: I've never seen one Spider-Man.
3: I cannot believe that. Not even the first one?
0: I think I saw bits and pieces of it. You know how I am with movies, but I do want to see. I'm challenging myself to see iconic movies.
3: Okay. Last night, people gave it a 98% positive score, so it's going to be huge.
0: Okay, cool.
3: And then real quick, guys, this is giving me the ick. Kesha is asking her fans to send her their teeth again. So she gave out She gave out her P.O. box for this. Apparently, this hobby started in 2011 after a fan offered their child's lost tooth, and then she turned it into jewelry. So she's making necklaces, earrings, a belt, and then the rest, I heard, she just puts in a jar or jars and stores them around her house.
0: Pooh, give me a tooth.
4: No.
0: We're sending to Kesha.
4: Right.
0: Isn't that weird?
3: Yeah, that's really weird.
0: But it's also kind of a brilliant way to get back into the news.
3: Yeah.
0: And to talk about what you're doing, because it's so bizarre that people are going to talk about it. Then they're going to talk about your music. And I like Kesha.
3: Yeah.
0: But that's just a strange hobby.
3: I'm not going to send her my kids' teeth, though, for sure. I definitely don't want a belt made of human teeth.
0: No, thank you. I don't want to ever see anyone else's human teeth. No, thank you.
3: Yeah, no, definitely no. All right, guys. I'm Candace Lopez. Those are your Texas Top Stories on Mix 102.9.
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1: I'm Mix 102.9 plus $1,000 coming up next. Are you ready? Dirty Little Secret. It's time to confess. If you got one, it doesn't even matter if we're doing Dirty Little Secret or not. Just reach out.
2: Yeah.
1: 833-787-1029. Or you can reach out to me, Candace, at Candace On Air, which we actually are taking over her Instagram for the day.
2: I just finished my work stuff, so I'm going to pass it back to you. You can do what you got to do.
1: You're borderline breaking the bet.
2: Well, no, it was just bad timing. I'm done. I don't need my phone anymore today.
1: What did you do?
2: I just had to post the Ranger Suite giveaway.
1: Okay. All right.
2: Yeah, it's at Mix 102.9 FM. I'm done.
1: At Candace On Air. Taking it over.
2: Oh, okay. Yeah, that.
1: All right, yeah. At Candace On Air. Don't forget, follow her. We're taking this over. Oh, I'm about to take poo for a little photo shoot down the hall.
3: Yeah.
2: Oh,
1: so
2: God.
1: That's going on. It's going to be a whole thing. So if you have a secret, let us know. You can hit us up, call us, whatever you want to do. You have one. What's up?
4: Okay. I need y'all to tell me if I've just lost my mind or what. So my 20-year high school reunion is this fall.
1: Okay.
4: And I am seriously considering hiring a hot, make sure, I want to make it very clear, very hot male escort to be my date.
3: What?
2: No.
1: You are thinking about, okay, hold on.
4: I know.
1: You're thinking about hiring a hot male escort to be your date for your 20-year high school reunion.
4: Yes. Now, I know this sounds ridiculous. Hear me out.
2: Okay.
4: I was not a popular girl in high school. I was much heavier then. I was very shy, very nerdy, and like I basically hid for all 4 years. And I did not go to any other reunion because I just did not want to have to like relive any of the garbage that was that experience, right? But like my life is very different now that I'm a full-grown adult. And now I look a lot different. I lost like 8 pounds. I changed my teeth. I feel a lot more confident.
1: Good.
4: In general. I'm very excited because I have a really great career. I provide for myself, and my entire life is something that I'm just very proud of. Right?
1: Well, that's good. You had a glow up. You had a glow up.
2: Yeah, that's awesome.
4: I had a serious glow up. Yeah. The 20 years I got pretty. And anyway, so like the thing that though is that like, you know, like every good rom-com, I don't have like the guy at the end of the story, right?
1: So you want the perfect picture. You want to show up to the reunion going, look at me. I'm hot. I got a great job. I got a hot dude. Life is perfect.
4: Yeah, legit, because you nailed it. Like, I know so many of those girls that I went to school with, like, they did not do the, you know, college career path. And they married, and they have these beautiful families and beautiful children, and they're going to be there looking like they stepped directly out of an Instagram post.
1: Right.
4: Do you know what I'm saying?
1: Right. Is this the worst idea ever? I don't think it's the worst idea ever.
2: No, but their lives aren't also exactly what they look like on Instagram.
1: No.
2: You know, nobody's ever exactly as they appear.
1: No, but I don't know if that matters. I mean, really, because if you're going to the reunion and I get why you would want to flex on everyone, especially if you know, back in the day you were considered to be quote unquote a nerd or whatever.
2: Mm-hmm. Yeah.
1: And if it makes you feel better, I say, who cares? I mean, really.
2: It's kind of a fun, like, social experiment.
1: Or just
2: like a role play.
1: It's not like if you were going to see these people all the time, then I'd be like, don't get yourself into a lie that you can't really live with.
2: Right.
1: But if you're going to see them one and done, have some fun.
4: Right. I mean, that's what I'm thinking.
1: Mm-hmm.
4: And like, and even if like, I also was just thinking like, how fun would it be to come up with like the backstory of like how we met? You know what I mean? Like we could have this like funny little story and it could be so, but the other thing is it could also just be like the dumbest thing. And it could be like so Romy and Michelle where I get so found out.
1: That's my only concern. My only concern is for some, and this is the kind of thing that would happen to me, for some odd, weird, crazy reason, they're like, wait, I hired that guy before to be an escort.
3: That's great.
2: Right?
1: Well, yeah. I mean, I say
2: world.
1: It's fun, but at the end of the day, would I do it? Probably not. I say
2: and
1: you
2: spend
1: go in
2: money
1: there.
2: On it?
1: Yeah, like you go in there and you, first of all, I'm sure you can get an attractive man who you would be proud of without paying him.
2: Right.
1: One. Two, you sound fun. Oh, you know, you sound like you're a good time, and why not? And also, just be proud of being you. You had a glow
2: up.
1: Is
2: it worth all this?
1: It almost might be a bigger flex in 2026 to say, I'm having a good time. Look at me. I'm hot. I'm successful, and I don't need a man.
2: Right. All those posts are going around like, all my friends are having babies and getting married, and I'm out here booking trips or whatever.
1: Mm-hmm. Yeah, you're catching flights, not feelings, you know?
2: Not the worst thing in the world.
1: But do whatever you want. Listen, the only thing I would say, absolutely, whatever you do, tell us so we can get an update on it.
2: Right?
4: Totally. I can't wait to tell you how it goes, everybody.
1: All right. Well, let us know if you do or not. And have fun with it and enjoy yourself. Really, it's like, it should be a matter of, when you're living your best life, you don't have to flex that you're living your best life. People will just feel that energy.
2: Yeah.
1: You know, so that's what you should do.
2: That's true, too.
4: I love it. Thank you so much.
1: Yeah, we're here for the worst advice ever.
2: Oh,
1: we got no. No, that's good advice, right?
2: Yeah.
1: Maybe. All right, Dirty Little Secret, we'll do it again Monday, 7:30.
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0: out here. It's Mix 102.9. Ability Kid, Candace Lopez, Producer Pooh. We'll see you later. We're on our way to NRH2O. Let's go. Yay. I'm excited for that. Yeah, we have like 102 people. We're getting in free. Hang out with us. Stop by. If you're going, maybe you got a season pass. The place is incredible as it is. So just get out there, say hi. We'll be in a little, I don't know, bungalow hanging out, just waiting to talk and party. And we're taking over Candace's Instagram, and Pooh's wearing a Speedo. It's going to be a great day.
1: Oh, hey, what?
0: Oh. Oh, you're not?
1: I didn't know
2: it's
1: about
2: in there,
1: that.
2: I saw
0: it. That's right. He doesn't like to talk about it on the air. He likes that to be a fun surprise for people. So NRH2O, we'll see you out there. We're going to ride their new ride. I think Nitro Blast, it's called.
2: Yeah.
0: That'll be a good time. Otherwise, we'll see you Monday. Be safe. Stay cool. Triple digits and sunny literally all week. So today, good day to go to NRH2O.
2: Absolutely.
0: We'll see you later. Bye.
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1: No moaning. 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Three pickup lines that are working these days. They're actually working. 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
3: Ryan Seacrest here, Sissy and Tanya. I don't like my hair. It looks like someone sat on my head.
4: Oh.
3: I don't know who came over and someone sat on me.
4: It's also just the lighting in that area of your head.
5: Can't you run your fingers through and make it a little fluffier?
3: No.
4: How long does it take you to do your hair?
3: 12 seconds.
4: Wow.
3: That's why it looks like this.
4: That's impressive.
5: I think you look nice today.
3: Thank you for helping.
5: I do.
3: I found technology. I mean, this is obvious that you can put a song on for your alarm. Great, because I was using those standard Apple phone alarms.
4: Right.
3: What a wonderful world. It's going to wake me up. Man, for the first 3 weeks, wow, how wonderful to wake up to mm-hmm. that vibe. Be careful, because then you start associating that song with waking up, and then you hear it so many times, it might burn you out on it, and that's dangerous with a great song that you love so much. All right, what's on the menu today? Are you single and going out this weekend? I hope you are. There's a dating expert that says these three pickup lines actually work.
4: Ooh.
3: Remember we were talking about how to get a number these days? Like, how do you get a number? Do you bump your phones together and it just mm-hmm. transfers? Do you open up contacts and it plus and have them put in their name? Like, what do you do to get a number these days? These are the pickup lines that right now in today's times actually work.
4: I'm very curious to see what these
3: are. There's three. Right. So stick around for that.
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2: All right, quote of the day coming up here in a second. Right now, this is like real stuff. You're going out tonight and you're single and you want a pickup line. They say these actually work. Well, there are three. First one. I couldn't help but notice you have a stunning smile, and I couldn't leave without coming over to introduce myself. I think that's great.
3: You.
2: So then what do you do? Hopefully it works, right?
3: Is that how you would say it? Like with that tone? Can you please read it like as if you are actually going to do it?
2: All right. I'm sorry to bother you, but I couldn't help but notice you have a stunning, like most beautiful smile, and I didn't want to leave without coming over to say hi and letting you know that.
3: Wow, swoon.
2: I have more. I feel like
3: okay, keep going. Yeah. There's a few more.
2: All right, the next one. You are way too cute to be waiting alone. Can I buy you a drink? I don't love that one so much. They say these work.
3: That one's a little cheesy.
2: It's cheesy. All right, the final one, they say dating experts, dating coaches say these work these days. You look so familiar. Has anybody ever told you you look like insert celebrity name?
3: Oh, it's
2: good. He or she's my celebrity crush, so I had to come and say hi.
3: Ooh, telling them that their celebrity crush is a little direct, but
2: I think it's
3: I like
2: good.
3: The comparing them to a celebrity.
2: They're on record to be working these days. Today's quote, the people you attract reflect the wounds you need to heal.
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3: Now, I was just thinking about, you know, we hear all these stories about where people go on their first dates. Coffee shops are becoming the number one spot for first dates. I know people say, hey, let's meet and grab a coffee, let's grab a drink casually, but they become, these coffee spots have become even more popular. I think Michaela, so if a guy asks you out, you're in the dating circle, if the guy asks you out for first date, for coffee, is that attractive?
4: I actually like that idea. I feel like
3: what
4: it's
3: easy.
4: What
3: do you like? Because breath and pooping happen.
5: It's not like instant.
4: Well, I feel like if you get something to drink, it's easier to have a conversation rather than going out to dinner, deciding what you want to order. Sometimes people get self-conscious about that. I just feel like it's a little bit easier. And then you can go on a walk with your coffee after, you know? Ooh. I kind of like it.
5: The walk.
3: I think, you know, the atmosphere of a coffee shop is kind of cool. But halitosis, I have to go potty, and my stomach starts to make noises. So I don't know. I worry about my body in this situation.
4: Is it a certain time that matters? Like maybe that's morning for you, but maybe this is afternoon.
5: Interesting.
4: You know?
3: Yes, I can't have coffee in the afternoon.
6: Also, you don't have to get coffee. You can get like a nice tea or like a shaken beverage.
3: So, all right. I was reading more about this. And even though it's becoming this more trendy thing to do, some women don't like it because they think it's men being lazy and not organizing a real effort. Like, Michaela, you thought it was casual and easy.
4: Yeah.
3: But some people say, well, you're not making enough of an effort.
6: Yeah, I wouldn't like that.
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2: Okay.
4: My husband has one that he really likes, but it's the same name as an ex-boyfriend of mine. I kept thinking maybe, like, if time passed, just, like, over the last few days, I kept thinking maybe the thoughts of the ex would go away, but they haven't.
3: What's his name? What's the name? What's,
5: we got to know the name now.
4: Oh, Jason.
5: Jason.
2: You could come up with another name. I love Jason, but you could be, come on. There's enough Jasons out there.
4: It's hard to come up with a J name that you don't know someone who's had it.
2: Well, look, here's the thing. I think that you need to just get the move on with the name, tell them the story, and you can find another name. I think it's a bad idea to do it later.
5: Why J?
4: Why J? We wanted to use the first initial J because we both have grandfathers with J.
2: Natalie, take the advice. Or not, but I think it's better to say something now. Good luck and keep us posted. Let us know how it goes.
5: Good luck.
4: Thank you so much.
2: All right. Bye.
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3: Tanya, you had a little drama on a flight recently?
4: It didn't happen to me, but it happened to the row in front of me on this flight. The woman in front of me, we were taking off on like a very early flight and it was like kind of still dark out. And so they asked everybody to like lower their shades so that if people wanted to sleep or whatever, just keep it dark. And the woman in the aisle wanted to sleep. And so the woman with the window opened her window. And so the woman in the aisle asked the flight attendant if he could ask the woman to lower her shade. And she like got into it with the flight attendant saying like, I want to read and I'm on the window. And she like wouldn't shut down her window. And I was like, it felt so rude because I feel like it has to be like a row consensus. It's not just your window. It's the whole row's window.
5: Why didn't she just ask the lady? Why did she have to ask the flight attendant to ask the lady?
4: I didn't hear, but I'm guessing she probably did. And she said no.
5: Oh, no.
3: But there are two types of people, right?
4: Yeah.
3: They're the challengers and they're the acquiescers. I'm an acquiescer.
5: Mm-hmm. I don't know
4: what that means.
3: A pleaser.
5: Right.
3: I'm going to do, no problem. Absolutely.
5: Not trying to rock the boat.
3: I'm so sorry. Yeah, I'm sorry. Mm-hmm. I didn't even think about that. Like, I'm not challenging it. I'm so sorry. I'm that person. I don't want the same thing in a relationship. I don't want the confrontation.
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0: I was just reading that they've got your favorite fast food restaurants ranked again nationwide. 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
0: Number one. Number two, Domino's. Chick-fil-A, number three. Starbucks, number four.
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0: All right, the latest love trend is called micromancing, like romancing, but micromancing. Disney tells me it's a good thing. What is it?
1: I think so, too, because grand gestures are out and small, meaningful acts of love are in.
0: I am down.
1: Thus the name micromancing. So it's all the little things that you can do for your partner that just kind of go a really long way. Maybe remembering their coffee order, sending them a perfectly timed meme, a little like thinking of you text just out of the blue. These are all cute.
0: I got mine.
1: Romantic little things that you could do, and they don't have to be over the top all the time. These big moment, hot air balloon type of romancing. What's yours? So
0: mine, if and when it shall happen, hypothetically, I would have this person's favorite snack packed in the glove compartment, surprise them when we're in traffic and it's getting a little stressy. Hey, you know what I put in the glove compartment? Knowing this moment might happen? Combos.
4: Cute.
1: That is cute. See, these are the things.
0: Because everybody loves combos.
4: Yeah.
1: I love it.
0: I would freshen it up every day.
1: Well, that's thing.
4: Wow.
0: Well, put it in, take it in. You don't know when it, that's the beauty, is you don't really know when it's going to happen.
1: Cute.
0: How about that? You're just waiting for the right moment. You don't rush the moment. Wow, I love micro-romancing.
1: Now, milestone moments still need to happen, but the micromancing is...
0: Micromancing, yes.
1: Micromancing is daily. That's just like keeps the spark alive daily.
0: If you remember one takeaway from this show, micromance yourselves or your friends.
1: Yeah, I know.
0: Your friends, your partners.
1: Send that text right now.
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What up, Dan? You got a chance to win some money here in just a few minutes with our Mix 102.9 Summer Slush Fund. I got to pick a bone with whoever drives in, I would say, early 2000s black Chevy Suburban and was near the on-ramp of Marsh Lane in 635 yesterday. I will find you and make you pay for the trauma that you bestowed upon me. They almost slammed into the back of my car going like at least 70. Like, I'm gonna need everybody on 635 to get it together.

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Coming up Monday, this guy's got a secret. Well, he actually knows a secret about his wife that she doesn't know he knows. And it's something that could cause this relationship to head to divorce court. 7:30.

It's Anna, right? I've calmed down about the black Chevy Suburban that almost slammed into me yesterday on 635. Let's get you some money. $1,000 with our Mix 102.9 Summer Slush Fund. 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

It from Billy the Kid in the Morning with brand new Dirty Little Secrets at 7:30 and 9:30 every weekday morning on Mix 102.9. Coming up Monday, this guy's got a secret. Well, he actually knows a secret about his wife that she doesn't know he knows. And it's something that could cause this relationship to head to divorce court. 7:30 Monday morning. We'll see you then.

0: It's Aaron. Got $1,000 with our Mix 102.9 Summer Slush Fund coming at you next. That would be like kind of cool, going to the weekend with an extra $1,000 in your bank account. Maybe not stress so much about buying these back to school supplies that are apparently costing people nearly $200 this year. Gonna try to get you some money to help out with that here in just a few minutes. I wanted to tell you, you see that Tom from MySpace made the announcement that they're going to be bringing it back like 100%. I kind of feel like that's been the rumor flying around, but it's like Rihanna saying she's going to put out a new album. I'm like, Rihanna, I'll believe it when I hear the album, you know? One of the songs that I'm for sure going to have on my profile when they do bring it back, though, I'm going to do next for you, cool?
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0: June's big three season is heating up. The most competitive basketball league on earth is on CBS this Sunday. Dwight Howard and Coach Nick Young bring the L.A. Riot against Jonathan Simmons and the Houston Righands in a must-win game for both teams. Then all-time leading big three scorer Earl Clark and the DMV Trilogy battle Montrezl Harrell, Coach Dr. J, and the one-seed Chicago Triplets in a must-win game for the Trilogy. The game played the way you love. 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
3: Sunny today with a high of 104. We'll see partly cloudy skies tonight, a low of 83. Mostly sunny tomorrow, a high of 100.
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0: 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First, I had to tell you, you see the movie Clueless getting a reboot series? Yeah, Alicia Silverstone gonna be coming back as Cher, too.
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Coming up Monday, this guy's got a secret. Well, he actually knows a secret about his wife that she doesn't know he knows. And it's something that could cause this relationship to head to divorce court. 7:30 Monday morning. We'll see you then.

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Yeah, can you believe it? 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

0: And say, oh, let's get you some money next. That sounds like a good time to be, man. $1,000 with our Mix 102.9 Summer Slush Fund. We will do that here a few times this afternoon. Every hour of the 40 is a chance to snag that money. So we'll do it again here in just a few minutes. Maybe you can use some money to go check out NRH2O Water Park. Or maybe you've already been. You just like want to cool down this weekend. It's going to be hella hot. We were there this morning with Billy, the Kid of the Morning, for their end of summer bash. We had so much fun. Big shout out to all the listeners that rolled through. We did the wave pool. Producer Pooh did the Nitro Blast, the new ride at NRH2O Water Park. The trauma on his face after he did that. In all fairness, though, Pooh always looks like a deer in headlights. Now, if you missed it, Mix 1029FM on Instagram.
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honest with you, people were crazy yesterday in the Metroplex as far as driving, man. It's Mix 102.9. Big old accident on the tollway near 635 yesterday afternoon, causing just like hours of gridlock traffic. Apparently, like, everybody was like, what is that on the tollway? It was an oven, like a giant oven. So all the tweets and Instagram posts coming in like, oh man, the tollway's cooked. I see you, DFW. You're funny.

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0: today to get $1,000 with our Mix 102.9 Summer Slush Fund. Next chance going to be here about 5:40. We do it all on the 40s, all the way up till 7:40 with my dude Brady. So definitely snag some money before you kick off the weekend. Look, I know everybody's trying to get to where they're going out there, but just be careful, okay? Because like yesterday felt exponentially more dangerous. On the road to the Metroplex, we got an oven taking out an overpass near 635 and the tollway shutting down a bunch of lanes. I had a black Chevy Suburban from like the early 2000s almost plow into me when I was merging onto 635. That was terrifying, and I will find you, that black Chevy Suburban. You aren't getting away that easy, okay?
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2: 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Stuck somewhere between getting a $16 snow cone or paying your AC bill?
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Sand. I got to get out of here. Thanks so much for hanging out with me on Mix 102.9. My dude Brady popping in next, trying to get you that vacay to Disneyland. Some money. Has all the good music. I will talk to you tomorrow.

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